0: We're Brent and Sherry on Uplifting and Encouraging the River.
1: You know, I think it's a real problem for people, and it doesn't need to be. So I thought I mentioned it on the show. Mm-hmm. You don't have to know everything. Mm-hmm. I think a lot of people who stand outside Christianity, or they're actually looking at it and go, you know what? This is making some sense to me now.
2: Mm-hmm.
1: Like, I think there's something there,
2: mm-hmm.
1: but I don't even know what questions to ask. Like, I'll feel ignorant. Mm-hmm. I don't know. I want you to know that, look, we all start somewhere and it's a journey, but it's immediate in life when you humble yourself with God and start interacting with him,
2: mm-hmm.
1: that there's something immediately valuable about that.
2: Mm-hmm.
1: And there's things we learn. I'm still learning. Sherry's still learning. We come on here every day with stuff we're learning.
2: Yeah.
1: And it's not a chore. It's beautiful.
2: Mm-hmm.
1: But don't let that stop you. And go ahead, ask questions, find some people around. Hopefully they're honest people and they go, I don't know. Let's find out together.

0: I'm thankful to have you guys in my life. It keeps me positive. You talk about at the beginning of the year, trying the river. So I think I did that in 2018. I got real low in my life. And although the river just sustained me, it took me a long time to get out. It was what helped keep God front and center in my life and kept him present. And I thank you for that.
1: Lives are changed when you give to the river.
2: Partner with a one-time or monthly gift when you text GIVE to 800-609-1049.

0: The River. We're Bran and Sherry.
1: Yeah, we probably don't talk about our souls enough. I mean, but they're everything in life. And I read one writer say the problem is they don't come with a gauge. Like your, your gas level in your car, you can see.
0: I see, yes.
1: I got a problem here. But you don't see that indicator, and so they're more subtle. Like, you realize you're now being driven crazy by every little thing, or stuff that didn't used to bother you now bothers you. You can't make up your mind very easily about some stuff that is otherwise simple decisions. You have desires that are overwhelming you now, impulses to eat food, to drink, to like stuff that you would normally have under control. These are all indicators that you're running kind of on empty. I just want to tell you that because I have to remind myself of this too. Like, spending time actually enjoying God, actually enjoying Him. Just Him. This is what fills that thing back up. The River.
2: Are your kids those kids?
3: From Keys for Kids Ministries, here's Greg Yoder with a Keys for Kids Parent Minute.
2: It seems like everybody has some, a neighborhood, school, or church where there's a whole family of boys or whatever just running and screaming and picking on each other. 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Have no fear, though. 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Be faithful to teach His Word. Pray His Word takes root in their lives.
3: We want to hear from you. You can respond to this program at parentminute.org.
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5: Hidden sin is attractive, but once exposed, we see how ugly it really is. Hey, this is Debbie Griffin. 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Lewis in The Great Divorce says sin is like an itch that needs to be scratched. 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
10: Well, possible overnight, we'll drop into the low 50s, low pressure and cold front are heading across our area. Low 70s for Saturday and scattered showers. A few showers in the afternoon on Sunday, mix of sunshine and clouds and upper 60s. I'm meteorologist Steve Hamilton on Uplifting and Encouraging the River.
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1: Graduation season, as you know, and with that in mind, we want to confer upon people who deserve it honorary doctorates.
0: And that's what's the criteria? You just have to ask for it.
1: You just have to ask for
0: it. Okay.
1: So, and then bam, you got one. Doctor. You have to tell us what you want your honorary doctorate in, and we will give it to you. It's that simple. You can call us 855-90-BRANT, and we will give you one.
2: This is Chris, and I would like a doctorate in being able to see where a suitcase fits in an overhead bin on an airplane to within a quarter of an inch.
0: Wow. That is a skill.
1: Well, Chris, we're going to give you your doctorate in being able to see where a suitcase fits in an overhead bin within a quarter of an inch.
0: Yes.
1: Bam.
0: Wow.
1: Welcome.
0: Congratulations.
1: Thank you, doctor.

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0: Psalm 63 talks about God's love being better than life, and that is so true. When I think of the goodness of Jesus and all that he has done for me, I can't help but praise God. And this song, Worthy of It All, just puts it all in perspective. When I just think of all of the great things that God has done, what he continues to do, and not just because of what he's done, but just because of who he is, he's worthy of all of our praise, all of our strength. The Bible instructs us to love him with all of our heart, soul, and mind. Why? Because he deserves nothing less. He is worthy of it all.
1: The story that made the

0: It's Brant and Sherry on the river.
1: This is a fair question. You hear this from people. Maybe you wonder this yourself. Are all religions basically the same? I mean, kind of saying the same thing. I gotta tell you, just honestly, the answer is no. It's just not true. There are some commonalities, but I work with these hospitals, for instance, so I've traveled a lot to be at these hospitals, and they're in places, these cure hospitals. These are children's hospitals that do surgeries for kids who are considered cursed by the religious system that they're in. These are different religions in these countries. Mm-hmm. And somebody who's born with a disability faces that. Mm-hmm. That you're...
0: From that religion.
1: Yeah.
0: Yeah.
1: From the practitioners of it. Mm-hmm. And they will advise a mom, for instance, to get rid of the kid. Mm-hmm. But they come into the cure hospital and they hear about a Jesus. It's like, no, this happens so that God can be glorified. He loves you. Mm-hmm. He draws close to you, mom. It's not your fault. Mm-hmm. It's not because you did something wrong. I tell you what, to them, they'd be like... They're not saying the same thing at all. It's not even close.
2: Diving into God's word is essential, and sometimes it can be intimidating too.
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5: 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And if you are one who gives that kind of love, remember this. What you do matters, and God sees it. For more ways to make your life count, visit crew.org/life.
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1: Every day, it just makes me feel good.
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0: It's Brant and Sherry on the river.
1: One thing I love about Jesus is how he unites us across every other thing that could break us up. Like if you're a follower, you're my brother or my sister, and that's the bottom line. Whatever else, you may be completely on some other planet for me in terms of politics, or you may not speak English like I do, you might speak another language that I can't speak, whatever. You're my brother. You're my sister. The way the Bible describes it, we're one body. Like, and one way we could find out that we're not actually functioning as one body is if there was, think about this, like if you hit your thumb with a hammer and you're not really focused on it, like you get a part of your body in pain and the rest of you is not acknowledging, then you're probably not connected. Something's really, really wrong. It's really wrong. I mean, so if part of the body is in pain, all my attention would go to that part, right? So, and I don't really have a specific news item in mind here, but it happens here in the U.S. where there's a certain part of the body that's hurting and across the street, doesn't matter. Like,

0: mission and purpose.
1: They're in the songs.
0: And as you listen, they can be found in your life, too.
1: Uplifting and encouraging. The River.
2: It's been a long year. It almost took me down, I swear.

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1: We have some cats who listen to the show, Left Behind. They leave the station on sometimes.
2: Oh, they...
1: People go to work.
2: People who own the cats.
1: Yeah.
2: Leave the station
1: on. I'm going to do a little feature for them.
2: Oh.
1: Rules for cats.
2: Do we have that many listening that we should have a dedicated feature?
1: Yeah. More. So, you know, it's a niche, but nobody else is doing it. So.
2: No, well, that's true.
1: Rules for cats. For guests, when guests come over, cats quickly determine which guest hates cats the most and sit on their lap. Insist on it. And then if there's a guest who's I love cats, make sure you treat them with disdain.
2: Ignore them, yeah.
1: Right, and just shrink away.
2: Kind of sounds like what they're doing anyway.
1: This is a rule for work.
2: Yeah.
1: If one of your humans is writing or reading and the other is idle, go with the busy one. This is called helping. When you're supervising cooking, make sure you sit just behind the left heel of the cook. That's what you need to do.
2: Sure.
1: Play is important, so make sure you get enough sleep in the daytime so you're fresh.
2: In the middle of the night.
1: If you're playing Catch the Mouse or King of the Hill on their bed between 2 and 4 a.m.
2: There these you are have good rules. Cats. The
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7: Overnight, we'll drop into the low 50s. Low pressure and cold front are heading across our area. Low 70s for Saturday and scattered showers. A few showers in the afternoon on Sunday. Mix of sunshine and clouds and upper 60s. I'm meteorologist Steve Hamilton on Uplifting and Encouraging the River.
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0: River. We're Brant and Sherry.
1: Hey, look, we have more rules for cats.
2: Oh, do we?
1: Yeah, I have
2: okay.
1: a rule list.
2: The last rules list you did, I think cats already know it and do it really well.
1: Yeah.
2: Everything on that list.
1: Some of them.
2: Sounds like they do
1: make
2: really,
1: sure
2: really
1: you
2: well.
1: Get plenty of sleep in the daytime so you can be fresh yeah. to play at night. Yeah.
2: From what I hear, they already know to do that.
1: Here's a tip for chairs okay. and rugs, mm-hmm. cats. If you have to, I'm sorry to say this, but if you have to vomit.
2: Sure.
1: Make sure you can find a chair quickly. And if you can't do that, find a rug. Find something.
2: It's my understanding that they're already really, really right. skilled in doing that.
1: Doors. There are rules okay. for doors. Mm-hmm. Don't allow closed doors in any room. To get a door open, make sure you stand on your hind legs or hammer with your forepaws on the door. And then once the door is open, it's not necessary to use it.
2: Yeah.
1: You've already done your job.
2: Again, I can see mm-hmm. cats rolling their eyes right now. Like, we know.
1: We know. They are pretty good at it.

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1: This story and more like it are made possible when you give to the river. 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
1: We're Brant and Sherry on Uplifting and Encouraging the River.
2: Maybe this is you, and if it's not you, I'm telling you, there are people listening, it is them. They're like, I am drawn to Jesus. I'm drawn to this. I hear this music. I'm drawn to it, but there's something lurking in my past that I did that was so terrible that if you knew about it, you realize I shouldn't even be part of this. I gotta tell you, it's just not true. It doesn't matter what you've done. I'm telling you, the worst possible thing you can imagine does not scandalize God. That's what the cross was all about. That's why it was so brutal. Like, it was enough for all of us. There's nothing Jesus now needs to do. He suffer even more. God needs to sacrifice even more. You're welcome here. Telling you this, it doesn't matter. The point is now humbling ourselves and saying, I trust this is true. God, I trust that you've done enough. So I'm going to move on from here and move on in gratitude.
1: Yeah.
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9: Today, let's head to the DR, the Dominican Republic, and talk about ministering to people who live in deep poverty. Our guest is Baptist Mid-Missions missionary James Peavy. James, my first experience with severe poverty was in the DR, and I still remember the discussion. Because of the downward spiral of their conditions, unless someone from the outside steps in and helps lift them up, they will remain in poverty. Would you agree?
10: Oh, I would say that exactly. And this is more my wife's ministry. She's been involved with a subdivision of our Baptist missions that's called So Very Loved, and that SEW is S-E-W. And what it does is it teaches women how to sew. And so we've been able to have these sewing ministries where people come down from the States. They teach and train the ladies how to sew and use it as a platform for the gospel and a platform for discipleship. And it's done through the local church. So the ladies of the local church are connecting with the ladies of their community and providing a skill that the ladies of the community can use to try to help support themselves and bring themselves out of some of the poverty, but also as a platform and a bridge to be able to share the gospel, to show our love for our neighbors, and to really help and provide a service to the community. And so that's something that happens yearly with a group that comes down, but then we try to continue it throughout the year, meeting a couple times a month to continue practicing and using that as a discipleship and a continual evangelization process. And so there's a great need for those types of things.
9: To learn more about the work of Baptist Mid-Missions in the Dominican Republic, go to twr.org/footsteps.
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2: I just love the river. It's just that reminder that it's all going to be all right.
0: Uplifting and encouraging the river.

0: It's Brant and Sherry on the river.
1: Oh, we have some listener doctorates to hand out.
0: Oh, do we now? Okay.
1: Yeah, it's graduation season. So people have requested honorary doctorates. I do grant them on the show.
0: And this is the Brant Hanson University
1: State Tech. A&M. Right. And we are honoring these people. It's Mark. Mark Andrews.
0: Okay, Mark Andrews.
1: He gets a doctorate. He wanted this in orthopedics and media. He said it's sleeping on the couch and watching TV. So that's pretty cool.
0: I was going to say, I don't know if we should be. Okay.
1: Susan Spur Mobley. Would like to nominate somebody else for a doctorate. Oh, Jaden Harrell.
0: Okay.
1: Who made 200 Wookiee cookies for the May the 4th day at Heritage Academy.
0: Oh, congratulations.
1: This is beautiful.
0: Yes, it is.
1: A doctorate for somebody else. Jenny Murphy DeBoer. She gets a doctorate in being the only one in the house who can see that the garbage can is overflowing. That is fantastic.

Jesus, could you please just sit and cry with me till I can sing, till I can sing.

0: It's Brant and Sherry on the river.
1: We were talking about gratitude, and again, it's not a fashionable thing to be grateful. But still, it's the key to life, life with God, like and contentment, everything, peace that's hinging on gratitude. And it doesn't mean you have to be ignorant of problems in the world at all. It just means even though this is going on, I still have hope. And I can still see the good, like even so. Yeah. And it's like, yes, I see that. And yet, hope. Mm-hmm. Like that's, I'm acknowledging that in the end, in spite of all of this, in the end, the most accurate way to view the world is hope. Mm-hmm. That's what I'm saying.
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6: Possible overnight, we'll drop into the low 50s, low pressure and cold front are heading across our area. Low 70s for Saturday and scattered showers. A few showers in the afternoon on Sunday, mix of sunshine and clouds and upper 60s. I'm meteorologist Steve Hamilton on Uplifting and Encouraging the River.
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0: are Brent and Sherry on Uplifting and Encouraging the River.
1: So people say the toughest sports fans in America are in Philadelphia. I think there's some credence to that. Yeah, I mean, there's the legendary stories about who are they, you know, booing their own players all the time, or they booed Santa Claus one time at an Eagles game.
2: So, that's actually admirable.
1: Yeah, so this guy, I don't know if you heard about this player, he made three errors in front of it, and they were booing him.
2: Okay.
1: And he said something that the television cameras picked up to another player, basically said, "I hate this place." Okay. And everybody knew that's what he said.
2: Oh, boy.
1: And it was very pointed, and there was a big to-do about it. Like, great, well, then get out of here, Mr. Error or whatever. The next day, he got out there, and the fans gave him a standing ovation.
2: Why?
1: Because even though everybody was really angry about it, here's the lesson that I take from this. When he went in front of the cameras, he said he was really sorry about it. And they asked him, "Do you actually love Philadelphia?" He's like, "You know what? I actually do. I'm really sorry I said that. I just got so frustrated because I made three errors of down on myself and just wanted out."
2: So a sincere apology.
1: Yeah, he owned it. He owned it. Instead of kicking it down the road or avoiding the issue and having this thing go on for weeks. And the response from people, generally, like a genuine apology in your family or with friends. I've had to apologize on the air. I'm sure I'll do it again. But if it's genuine, people are pretty graceful. I've seen

0: The River, we're Brant and Sherry.
1: Jesus is so brilliant. And we don't think about this very often, about how brilliant he is. But he is. Mm-hmm. So he's telling us to turn the other cheek. And he's telling us also another story right next to it about going the extra mile. Mm-hmm. Like at the time, you were required, if a Roman soldier said, you have to carry my stuff for a mile. Mm-hmm. He's like, take it another one.
2: Oh.
1: And think about that. Why is he saying this stuff?
2: Mm-hmm.
1: Freedom.
2: Yeah.
1: Right? I mean, in both cases, you're not being dictated
2: mm-hmm.
1: who you are, what you think, how you approach life. No one else has that control over you.
2: Yeah.
1: So if you're turning the other cheek, not only are you demonstrating grace there in a sense, mm-hmm. but also like you don't get to...
2: This person's actions or words are not going to control me.
1: Yeah. I'm not an animal.
2: Yeah.
1: You don't get to train me.
2: Mm-hmm.
1: Same thing with this mile thing. Like, okay, I'll do it. And I'll do one more because that's, you know, I'm my own person. Mm-hmm. Like, I only answer to God as my authority. So much what Jesus is saying is about freedom.
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6: It's Crazy Money Day. Hi, I'm Chuck Bentley with My Money Life from Crown. Have you ever noticed someone you wished you could help? Well, today, meet someone who did and decided to do something about it. 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Richard and his wife had been working long past their retirement age. They needed the money to afford medication that keeps her off dialysis for kidney disease. When she lost her job, Richard began delivering for DoorDash. They were grateful for the work because jobs aren't easy to come by for someone his age. Brittany was so moved by the elderly man's delivery to her home that she posted her Ring camera footage. It went viral with 2.3 million views. She started a GoFundMe for them and raised hundreds of thousands of dollars for the senior couple. 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
1: So if you are like a lot of humans and you struggle with shame and you wind up not talking to God as much, honestly, because you're struggling with that, can I remind you of something? When Adam and Eve failed, when they sinned, they were ashamed. And God says, where are you? Well, the language there is more indicative in the Hebrew, not of like, what's your GPS coordinates? Like, where are you hiding? Like, God knows where they are physically. Mm-hmm. It's a lament. He's saying, what happened to us? I want to walk with you.
0: Yeah.
1: There's an awful lot about walking with God in scripture.
0: Mm-hmm.
1: And to hide away in shame when God wants to walk with us would be the worst mistake of all time. Like, come back out. He knows you. He loves you. He covers you. There's no, like, if you trust the Lord, there's no more condemnation. Like, so to stop walking with him would be the biggest mistake. Start again. You can start talking and walking with him.

0: your weekend may be filled with sports,
1: projects, or errands,
0: or events.
2: Woo!
0: But when you take the river along,
1: it's also filled with encouragement.

0: It's Brant and Sherry on the river.
1: Okay, here we go. I've got theme music for this feature. Very yes. popular feature.
0: Oh.
1: Can you do the...
0: Sure. And now a masterclass on joke telling with your instructor, Brant Hansen.
1: Says, Genie, I wish there were no embezzlement in the world. And the genie says, granted. Okay, now you have 9 wishes.
0: Even the genie's on the take. The genie's in the game. Yes, sir, to that.
1: Yeah, that's pretty good.

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1: That's the journeywoman teaching the apprentice.
2: Rhonda Stoppy on Focus on the Family Minute explaining how a women's Bible study changed her life.
1: So they invited me to a Bible study. 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And they talked about in scripture what we were studying, what they were in that moment being convicted of, and they shared from their successes and their failures. I can write a letter to my younger self. It does no one any good. But if I write it and give it to the next generation, which is what I attempted to do with the book Moms of the Bible, now my stories, the stories of moms in the Bible, the stories of moms in history, can mentor the next generation, and it's relational and it's real.
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5: Overnight, we'll drop into the low 50s, low pressure and cold front are heading across our area. Low 70s for Saturday and scattered showers. A few showers in the afternoon on Sunday, mix of sunshine and clouds and upper 60s. I'm meteorologist Steve Hamilton on Uplifting and Encouraging the River.
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1: You plant the seed, you watch it grow, and you thank God, the giver of new life.
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1: Uplifting and encouraging. The River. And

0: It's Brant and Sherry on the river.
1: A lot of interest in the listener uniforms, which we will be dispatching. If you listen to the show, you will get one.
2: I was at an event, saw some listeners, and they were inquiring when are the listener uniforms.
1: Okay, it's a great question. I get this question a lot.
2: Yep.
1: And there are mandatory, so you will have to wear it.
2: Yes.
1: But I thought it'd be a good idea. I still think it was to have it outfitted with like an insect repellent.
2: Yes, I remember you saying that. Now, did you try that with the beta testers?
1: Yes.
2: And? Are they okay? That's what I'm going to ask. Because we've had some beta testing
1: problems. Fumes are an issue. So I want you to know that our beta testers are receiving top-notch.
2: Oh, good, good.
1: Institutional.
2: Well, they always
1: care.
2: Do.
1: They do. And they've asked me to come visit them, and I'm not going to, but I do want I want the best for them.
2: Can I ask you a question? Mm-hmm. When should we lose confidence in the listener uniform?
1: Anyway, it's going to be soon, I think.

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0: Here's the story that made the song.
2: This is Zach Williams, and this is the story behind my new song, Wait For Me.
3: Sorry it took so long. I was taking the long way home, but you wait for me.
2: I wrote this song during a time when I felt completely lost. I've been walking through life trying to figure out everything on my own, carrying things I should have laid down years ago. And the more I tried, the harder the road got. One day I finally looked up and prayed, God, I need some direction. And what struck me was realizing He had never left. He was just there patiently waiting for me to turn around. Every detour, every stumble, every mile, every time I walked in the wrong direction, He kept guiding me back. The song is a reminder that even when we take the long way home, God still waits for us.
1: The story that made the song.
0: On the river.
3: Hey, God.

0: I'm working, I listen to the river. And I just love hearing the positive things that the river has to say and sharing the word of God. It's a really good thing. I'm from Los Angeles. There was no Christian radio station. I'm glad that you guys are part of this community, without a doubt.
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0: We're Brent and Sherry on Uplifting and Encouraging the River.
1: There's a guy, a little guy, runs around on screen and he's yelling about stuff. He has a little tie on. It's about markets, like stock market. Remember, there's a show.
0: No.
1: You know what that is? There's a guy's name.
0: Kramer. Okay, yeah.
1: Yeah, he's always yelling about stuff. He's wrong. All right.
0: Right.
1: So if I had a show like that and I nailed it like 100% of the time, my ratings would be bonkers. Like you just tune in. If I could tell you right now on the radio, here's how you can make a ton of money right now, bam. And I was right, and you knew I was right. Like people would be dialed in.
0: Absolutely.
1: Okay, so in scripture, it says, I was reading Proverbs again, how much better is wisdom than gold? And I can tell you how to get it. If you trust that, I'd say you should. Somebody with gold that doesn't have wisdom, just capable of more destruction.
0: We've seen that.
1: Yep. So I'm telling you where to get it. You can ask God for it. Honestly, ask him for it. Insight, wisdom. Ask him to show you what reality really is, because some people are like, there's so many things that deceive us. But why not ask him? He wants to give it to us.
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7: You know, everyone likes a secret. If you're in a restaurant and maybe you're in a table next to some people you've never met before, and one of them says to the other, I'm going to tell you a secret, and I don't want you to repeat it to anyone. What do? You lean in, right? You don't even know these people from Adam's house, cat, but you want to hear the stinking secret. Well, listen, I have a secret I want to declare to you tonight, a secret that God himself shares with each of us, and it's a secret to having a full and meaningful life. It's the secret to knowing where you will go in the afterlife. In fact, it's the very secret of contentment. So here's what Paul wrote, and I'll read it to you from Philippians chapter 4. I've learned how to be content with whatever I have. I know how to live on almost nothing or with everything. I have learned the secret of living in every situation, whether it's with a full stomach or whether it is with little, because I can do everything through Christ who gives me strength. See, there it is. It's Christ you need in your life. You will find the contentment you've been seeking in life, not in what you have, but in who you know. You'll find that peace you've been looking for, but you must come to him and believe.
6: 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Already know God? 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
2: 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The River.

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1: And this is the story that made the song.
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0: The Bible instructs us to give thanks in all things. That means in the good and the bad, in the ugly and the beautiful, we are to thank God for it all. And I think this song helps me set my eyes on the list of reasons I have to be grateful. God has been so good. And in the midst of fires and trials and struggles and battles, I still have a reason to be grateful. And this is that song.
1: The story that made the song.
2: On the river.

0: grateful for you.
1: I don't mean to freak you out because there is still time, but Mother's Day is tomorrow. So your mom, your grandma, your aunt, that mom figure in your life, tomorrow is such a perfect day to celebrate them, to let them know how much you love them. So that's coming up tomorrow. You still have time. Get a card, buy some plants. Don't worry. We got time. The
2: river. You always reap what you sow. Do you believe that? This is Today's Single Christian, and I'm Lena Ebujamra. People say you reap what you sow. Do you believe it? You should. In Galatians 6:7, we're told, let us not grow weary of doing good, for in due season we will reap if we do not give up. See, what you sow, you will later reap. So consider your life for a minute. Are you seeped into lust? What sort of fruit do you think you'll eventually reap? Are you neck deep in self-centered living? Where do you think the path of me, me, me is going to lead? Are you sowing your time and energy towards this life, or are your eyes fixed on eternity? I don't need to spell it out for you, but if you believe that you reap what you sow, choose to sow kindness with the expectation of reaping love, choose to sow self-sacrifice with the anticipation of reaping souls for eternity. Yeah, you reap what you sow, so watch out. What you do today has more impact on your future than you think. For more, visit todaysinglechristian.com.
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0: 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I'm Bailey, and we are just wrapping up National Pet Week, an opportunity for us to love on our pets, our furry little guys. 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
1: 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And then spring shows up and green starts poking through anyway. 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

0: Morris Frank, good day right here on Uplifting and Encouraging the River. Happy really early Saturday morning. Don't worry, we got more great music coming up right after this.
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sometimes praying can be hard. I'm Bailey. Thanks for listening to The River. And I know for me, sometimes praying about a situation that I really want to control, I don't want to pray about it, right? Because that is releasing it into God's hands, where it belongs, I might add. But there is so much tension sometimes of, I want to hold on to it, but God, I know I need to hand this over to you. God, I know that this is for you. And it's hard. And I want to recognize that whatever season you're in, maybe you've just gotten out of season, that praying is hard. Or maybe you're entering into a season that praying is hard. I want you to know that you're not alone. You're not crazy. That's normal. We're human beings. We are selfish human beings who want to hold on to things. And I struggle with it. I really do. But guess what? If you struggle with it too, we have amazing chaplains who they love prayer. They've been where you are and they want to pray with you. They want to help you say those hard prayers. So if you want someone to walk alongside you in those hard moments and to pray with you, guess what? We have a whole team dedicated to that. You can find out more information at riverradio.com.

0: I was going through a real bad drug addiction. I got on my knees and I just cried out to God and I said, I need help. I can't do it no more. I started putting my faith in God. He's blessed me with 7 years of continuous sobriety. I'm reading the Bible now. Somebody turned me on to the river. The songs, they inspire me. They encourage me. By donating to the river, maybe somebody else out there that is struggling like I did, they'll find hope themselves.
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0: loves telling stories, and you know, there's a Bible full of history of the ways that God showed up for his people, you know, just in the nick of time. He shows up and does miracles. He does the unthinkable. And you know, there's so many instances in my life where I can look back and say, he really has never, ever failed me. And it's funny because when you get in a situation and it's not looking so good, it's so easy for us to freak out and just say, God, where are you? Have you forgotten about me? This song, Ain't No Way, is just all about that declaration. There's no way you're going to let me down. You've been there for me time and time again. As I look back over my life, there's not one time that you failed me, and you're going to show up for me now.
1: The story that made the song.
2: 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Every

0: Thanks so much for listening to The River. My husband and I, we just got a new to us car. And, well, that's coming up in 13 minutes right here on The River.
1: People fail, but Jesus does not. I'm Cindy Tang with Moving Moments. So many of my friends have told me they've been hurt by the church. I get it. I've been there, done that. Because the church, well, it's made up of people. And we fail each other a lot. You know what I tell them? The church may fail you, but Jesus never will. In Hebrews 13:8, we're reminded that Jesus Christ is the same yesterday, today, and forever. People change. Jesus does not. And while hurt from others can run deep, it does not change who He is or how much He loves you. So if you've experienced church hurt, run to Jesus. If you'd like to have a personal relationship with Him, go to movingmoments.org, click on Find Peace, and find the assurance of eternal life. I'm Cindy Tang with Moving Moments. Now it's your time to make a move.
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Have you ever gotten a new car, or maybe new to you car? Hi, I'm Bailey. You're listening to The River. And my husband and I, we just got a new to us car, and it's my daily driver. And let me tell you, the amount of times I have wandered through the parking lot looking for my little blue car, which is just not there anymore, is astonishing. And we've had it about a week, and I'm still looking out being like, where's my blue car? And then when I'm driving our new one, it's like a big boy. It's like a big car. I am constantly being like, where's the farthest parking spot? Where can I park so far away from everybody else? Because I don't know how to park this tank. How do I do this? If you have a story like that, would you let me know? 800-609-1049.

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2: What's up, guys? This is We the Kingdom. And this is the story behind our song, Rescue Me. When I'm in the fire, he's next to me. When the flame is high, I know he will rescue me. Y'all, we just want to give you a melody to put to an age-old story of David and Goliath. Man, he had some crazy faith, and it's amazing what God can do when we have faith like that. And we just pray that this song would be a huge encouragement to you guys to know that whatever giants you're facing out there are not impossible to fall to the ground in God's name.
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0: That was Rescue Me by We The Kingdom right here on Uplifting and Encouraging the River. And guess what? We got more great music coming up right after this.
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Attention all procrastinators. This one's for you. Mother's Day, that's tomorrow. I know you had it on your calendar. 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It's tomorrow, okay? 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We got some time.

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0: That is the new one by Tasha Layton, Meet Me in the Valley. 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
2: It's common for young believers to express doubt in times of difficult circumstance. In fact, a recent Barna study cites God allowing bad things to happen as the number one reason teens today are turning away from Christianity. Might your daughter have a similarly superficial faith in need of strengthening? A rooted believer is one who praises God in the hills and the valleys of life. If your girl abandons her trust in God during times of difficulty, point her to Scripture, like Daniel 3, where she can learn from the example of Shadrach, Meshach, and Abednego. Encourage your girl to redirect her instinct from "Why, God?" to "What are you trying to teach me, God?" This simple mindset shift takes her away from the disappointment in her circumstance and stretches her to be guided by His will.
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1: Thanks so much for being here. I'm Bailey. Happy really early Saturday morning. Hey, and if you're looking for something fun to do in 2026, why don't you go to Egypt? It's super possible. Guess what? 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

0: Thanks so much for listening to The River. I'm Bailey. It's been an honor to be with you on this really, really early Saturday morning. I hope you have an amazing rest of your Saturday and even better Sunday. Give your mom an extra loving tomorrow for Mother's Day. And hey, I hope you know you matter, you are worthy, and you are so loved.
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3: Why should I worry?
2: I wrote this in a season where anxiety felt super loud and my future felt even more unclear. If that sounds like you today, you're not alone. One thing God keeps continuously reminding me of is that He meets us exactly where we are and not where we think we should be. When we let go of control and lay everything down at the feet of Jesus, His peace feels louder than our fear.
3: Calm the raging sea inside of me, 'cause that's just who you are.
2: The world constantly tells us to worry about everything, but when we call on the name of the Lord, when we call on the name of Jesus, He brings peace, direction, and security. Hey, my friend, He knows you and He sees you. He has good plans for you, because that's just who He is. So why should we worry? Let this be our anthem today.
1: The story that made the song.
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0: This is Ann Graham Lotz with Daily Light for Daily Living. Jesus warned in Matthew 24:11 that in the last generation there will be many false prophets who will appear and deceive many people. A prophet was one who was anointed by God as a messenger to give out God's word to God's people and the world around him. A false prophet is someone who says he speaks for God, but what he says doesn't come from God at all. While there will always be people who mock the scripture and make fun of those who take God at his word, the warning addresses leaders within the church. Listen to me. The pulpits of churches, the lecterns in seminaries, the desks in classrooms are infiltrated with preachers, teachers, and professors who are false prophets. They claim to speak on God's behalf, but they deny the truth of God's word, disregarding its commands, defying its authority, destroying people's faith in it. So be discerning about who you listen to. This is Ann Graham Lotz.
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1: 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Everything's dead. And then spring shows up and green starts poking through anyway. God does the same thing all the time, taking what feels finished in your life and quietly bringing something new out of it anyway.

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0: In 2024, when I wrote the first draft of the song, my oldest daughter had just graduated high school. And I was thinking a lot about how long the seasons of life feel when you're in them. But in hindsight, how fast they've really gone. I mean, I can't believe it's been 10 years since I stepped away from Sanctus Real. But since making that decision, my life has really been marked by this pursuit of being a more present husband and father and a better friend to the people that God has put in my life. And when I get to the end, I desperately want to be able to look back on all the photos and videos and memories and to be able to look at those faces and them around me and say, that's the evidence of a life well lived for the glory of God.
1: The story that made the song.
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0: Hi, I'm Barry McGuire, author of Ignite Your Life, explaining how you can have wholehearted faith regardless of your circumstances. Jesus said in John 14, 15, "If you love me, keep my commandments," which sounds complicated, but then he made it simple. When asked which commandment is the most important, he mentioned two being of equal importance, and more importantly, doing these two satisfies all of them. He could not have made his expectations easier to understand. In Mark 22, 37, Jesus implored us to love the Lord your God with all your heart. This is the first and greatest commandment, and the second is like it, love your neighbor as yourself. 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Loving God and allowing him to love everyone through you satisfies everything God requires of you for the entirety of your life. When you love everyone as yourself, their salvation and where they'll spend eternity becomes as important as yours. Ignite your life. 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

0: 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It's the right song. Always seems to come on right when you need it. It's meaningful to us.
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9: The skies become partly sunny today with highs in the mid-70s, a southwest wind at 8 to 18 miles an hour. An isolated evening shower or storm, otherwise partly cloudy tonight with lows around 55. Partly sunny with a few showers, possible Mother's Day, highs in the upper 60s. I'm meteorologist Matthew Harding on Uplifting and Encouraging the River.
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3: Today, let's head to the DR, the Dominican Republic, and talk about ministering to people who live in deep poverty. Our guest is Baptist Mid-Missions missionary James Peavy. James, my first experience with severe poverty was in the DR, and I still remember the discussion. Because of the downward spiral of their conditions, unless someone from the outside steps in and helps lift them up, they will remain in poverty. Would you agree?
4: Oh, I would say that exactly. And this is more my wife's ministry. She's been involved with a subdivision of our Baptist Missions that's called So Very Loved, and that SEW is S-E-W. And what it does is it teaches women how to sew. And so we've been able to have these sewing ministries where people come down from the States, they teach and train the ladies how to sew and use it as a platform for the gospel and a platform for discipleship. And it's done through the local church. So the ladies of the local church are connecting with the ladies of their community and providing a skill that the ladies of the community can use to try to help support themselves and bring themselves out of some of the poverty, but also as a platform and a bridge to be able to share the gospel, to show our love for our neighbors, and to really help and provide a service to the community. And so that's something that happens yearly with a group that comes down, but then we try to continue it throughout the year, meeting a couple times a month to continue practicing and using that as a discipleship and a continual evangelization process. And so there's a great need for those types of things.
3: To learn more about the work of Baptist Mid-Missions in the Dominican Republic, go to twr.org/footsteps.
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1: And here's a happy heart story for you. There's an 8-year-old girl named Madeline. She lives in Lakewood, Ohio. And she heard her neighbor outside playing the guitar. And she really wanted to request a song. But instead of just shouting over the fence, she did something super cute. She folded up a paper airplane with her mom and wrote a note asking for a Taylor Swift song.
0: Oh, yay.
1: And she launched it right over the fence. That paper airplane landed in the neighbor's yard. His name is Ethan. He's 26 and he's a musician. He read the note and without hesitation, he was like, yeah, I got you. He grabs his guitar and starts playing Love Story.
0: Oh,
1: well, Madeline, I know. Madeline started singing along from her yard and her mom happened to be recording it. This will be probably one of the few times you hear Taylor Swift on the river.
0: Yeah, right.
1: But it's so cute. You have to hear it. Here they are.
0: Oh, that's so great.
1: It's so adorable. And it was just too cute not to share. That's the Ohio family coming together right there. She's just in Lakewood. And I just love neighbors spurring on love and encouraging each other. And that's a happy heart story for you.
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1: Would you rather?
2: All right, for today's would you rather? Would you rather have tacos anytime you want?
3: Okay.
2: But you have to use those corn tortillas that break all the time.
0: Aw, those are the worst.
3: So crumbly.
2: Would you rather get free guac every time, but you have to pay for chips to go with it?
0: Mm. Oh, no, okay. I'm going to jump in first. I'm not paying for chips. That's one of the reasons I go to the Mexican restaurants.
3: Yeah.
0: I love the food, but I love the chips. And I don't have to have guac. I will dip them in just about anything. So I want the free chips. I will be frustrated with those dumb corn tortillas.
3: Because then you just end up eating a salad. You have to use a fork.
0: Yeah,
3: you know?
0: Tacos and me are messy anyway. I end up with half of it on the plate. Actually, and then I can use the chips for what's left.
3: You're building your own little like taco bowl here.
0: Yeah.
3: I don't know. I you tell me free guac, like, and I'm pretty much in.
0: You're gonna pay for the chips?
3: I think I am.
0: For the free guac.
3: Yes, because think of how many places charge you extra for the guac and you just want it so badly.
0: That's true.
3: I pay for it anyway. And so to know that the guac was free, and I'm a millennial and we love our avocados. Like, I think there was like a whole 6 years where it was our entire vocabulary was guacamole or avocado.
0: I will say, too, at the Mexican restaurants, the guac side is like $6.
3: Yeah, it's insane. It's wild. So you give it to, like, I'm assuming the chips wouldn't be outrageously expensive.
0: I agree with you, but I still want free chips because I'm getting multiple baskets.
3: All I know is I'm really hungry now and I just want some guacamole. So if you want to bring me some free guacamole,
0: that's true.
3: That's fine.
0: You can play a tiebreaker here. Would you rather tacos anytime you want, but you get those dumb corn tortillas that break all the time, or free guac anytime you want, but you got to pay for the chips? 800-609-1049. 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The
4: River. 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Hi, I'm Mark Gregston with Parenting Today's Teens. 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
6: I'm Bryce Johnson with this Unpacking It Sports and Faith Minute. If an athlete participates in sports for a long enough period of time, there is no question that they will eventually encounter an injury, sometimes many injuries. But professional athletes continue to participate anyway because they know a temporary injury is worth it if they can ultimately win a championship. As followers of Jesus, we also know life is not free from temporary injuries we call suffering. The reality is that in our lives, we are going to suffer from both minor and major injuries. We know it's worth it, though, to endure temporary suffering because ultimately we are victorious and will spend eternity with Jesus. Romans 8:18 says, "For I consider that the sufferings of this present time are not worth comparing with the glory that is to be revealed to us." Today, let's look past our temporary suffering to see the victory we have in Christ. 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
10: Skies become partly sunny today with highs in the mid-70s, a southwest wind at 8 to 18 miles an hour. An isolated evening shower or storm otherwise partly cloudy tonight with lows around 55. Partly sunny with a few showers possible Mother's Day, highs in the upper 60s. I'm meteorologist Matthew Harding on Uplifting and Encouraging the River.

0: We're Josh and Hannah. This is the River Morning Show. Producer Mike is here ruining things today.
1: Would you rather?
2: Would you rather always get to have tacos, but you have to have them in the shells that fall apart? Or would you rather have guac for free, but you got to pay for the chips?
3: So do you mean like always get to have tacos? Like you could just in a snap of your finger, there are tacos in front of you?
2: Sure. Yeah, that sounds great.
3: Okay.
0: But... It's not the shattering corn tortillas. It's those soft ones.
3: Yeah, I know what you're talking about. Yeah.
0: They're like one drop of salsa. They're like, it's too much.
3: Yeah.
0: You know, and off they go.
3: I will stand in my camp of free guac.
0: Yeah.
3: I just love some good guacamole.
0: I understand where you're coming from, but free chips to me, I will endure a lot for the free chips.
3: I mean, you're not wrong that I get really mad when I go to a restaurant and they're not free.
0: Yeah.
3: But I also, regardless, pay for the extra guac.
0: That's true.
3: So if I can get it for free, I'm gonna.
0: So you can play tiebreaker. Call or text 800-609-1049. What texts are coming in, Mike?
2: Karen said, crunchy tacos all the time for sure. At the end, I'll take the droppings and have a taco salad.
0: Don't call them droppings.
3: Yeah, that ruined it.
0: Call them that. Karen?
3: Okay, somehow that's a win for the guac.
2: Janet said, guac is the main character. Chips are just the supporting cast. Nobody buys a movie ticket for the extras.
3: Oh.
0: So that's a guac vote.
3: That's a guac vote.
0: Janet,
3: I love that.
0: I'd like to introduce you to Karen and her droppings.
3: Stop it.
2: Max said, if I don't get chips, how will I eat the free guac? With my hands? It's about dignity for me.
3: Well, you just pay for the chips.
0: No, that's what he's saying. It's a guac vote.
3: Oh, is it?
0: Yes,
3: oh,
0: that's a guac
3: okay.
0: vote.
3: I thought he was saying, okay, I get it.
0: Jeez,
3: no, I don't, but
0: is
3: okay.
0: anyone with me that hates those dumb corn tortillas?
3: Guacamole, just be worth it.
0: Anybody?
2: Felicity said, free chips and the tortillas. I'm saving money and practicing my crisis management.
0: Oh, yeah, there you go. That's true. So she went with it.
3: Yeah.
0: You see those Felicity?
2: Mm-hmm.
0: Girl, high fives. High fives.
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0: I'm thankful to have you guys in my life. It keeps me positive. You talk about at the beginning of the year, trying the river. So I think I did that in 2018. I got real low in my life. And although the river just sustained me, it took me a long time to get out. It was what helped keep God front and center in my life and kept him present. And I thank you for that.
1: Lives are changed when you give to the river.
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0: This is the River Morning Show. We're Josh and Hannah.
1: Get your face out of the toilet. I was listening to a sermon this week, and the pastor was sharing how his kiddos never finish their water bottles.
0: He must have teenage runners.
1: Probably.
0: Because it's that's like, what we do.
1: It's like the good stuff, like Smart Water, yeah, Evian, and Fiji Water. So instead of just throwing them away, he pours them into the dog bowl. So this dog has the freshest, purest, bougiest water.
0: This stuff is all filtered.
1: Yes, right in front of him every day. However, every single time this dog comes from playing outside, he runs in the house straight to the toilet bowl. Every time he runs past this clean, fresh water and sticks his tongue into that dirty, grimy stuff instead.
0: Ew, stop. Oh, gosh.
1: I know. And that's infuriating. So you know what this pastor started doing? He started closing doors. He walks around the house every day and closes the doors that will lead the dog back to the filthy water it was used to. Are you seeing what's happening here?
0: I see myself in a mirror and I look a lot like a dog.
1: I know. That door that keeps closing in your life, maybe, just maybe, God is trying to tell you something. He is leading you away from toilet water that's on the other side of that door that you keep going to and saying, look at this fresh living water that I have placed right in front of you. I promise it is so much better than where you keep trying to return to. You do not need that toilet water today, friend.
0: Flush it, as they say.
1: Please do.
0: Flush it.
1: Come to the refreshing living water that God is placing right in front of you.
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5: It's Crazy Money Day. Hi, I'm Chuck Bentley with My Money Life from Crown. Have you ever noticed someone you wished you could help? Well, today meet someone who did and decided to do something about it. Here's the story. Richard and his wife had been working long past their retirement age. They needed the money to afford medication that keeps her off dialysis for kidney disease. When she lost her job, Richard began delivering for DoorDash. They were grateful for the work because jobs aren't easy to come by for someone his age. Brittany was so moved by the elderly man's delivery to her home that she posted her Ring camera footage. It went viral with 2.3 million

0: million views. She started a GoFundMe for them and raised hundreds of thousands of dollars for the senior couple. Meeting the couple at a local restaurant, she revealed the support coming in. When Richard heard the news, he exclaimed, "It's just really difficult to believe that there are that many people who are that generous to try to help us, people that don't even know us." He confirmed what Jesus said, "It is more blessed to give than to receive." 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We plan to celebrate all that God has done through Crown over the last 50 years. Learn more at crown.org/50years. crown.org/50years.
1: This is so important to remember. You are a spiritual being. I am a spiritual being. I am not just my job. I'm not just my body. 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
2: I just love the river. It's just that reminder that it's all going to be all right.
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0: The River Morning Show, we're Josh and Hannah, and it is trend time. It's trend time.
1: Okay.
0: Normally you can't say, I'm going to start a trend, because they don't start that way.
1: No, mm-mm.
0: It's just some guy that like did a thing, and then all of a sudden everybody saw it, and they're like, ooh, me too.
1: Yeah, it's organic.
0: Right. Well, this is organic-ish.
1: Oh, okay. Because, we like an ish.
0: Because we have a starting line here, but it's because of Matthew West.
1: Love it.
0: It's a good trend, literally, utilizing Matthew West's idea, what are you good at versus what God is good at. Yeah, and so this is going to be, it's kind of like a backhanded compliment to yourself.
1: Uh-huh.
0: Okay, and then we go from there, what God is good at instead. And actually, Matthew West and some of the crew from his tour, they started the whole idea, sharing some stuff they're good at and stuff God is good at.
2: I'm good at
3: always falling down.
2: But God's good at
3: never giving up.
2: I'm good at
4: making a mess.
2: God's good at
4: cleaning up my mess.
2: I'm good at
5: picking really sketchy restaurants on the road.
2: But God's good at
5: keeping my stomach full and keeping me healthy and safe.
0: There you go.
1: That's so sweet.
0: Yeah, I love the restaurant one too. It's like, this place is a dive, and I'm not sure how it's going to go. So what are you good at? Hashtag actually not good at. Uh-huh. And then what is God good at? And let's share the blessing of who God is together. Call or text 800-609-1049.
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0: Well, Josh and Hannah, this is a River Morning Show, and this is a good trend, literally. You know, we're good at all of the wrong things. Mm-hmm. God is good at all of the right things.
1: Yes.
0: So you can jump in on the trend. What are you good at versus what is God good at? Call or text 800-609-1049. Producer Mike, someone's chiming in.
2: Our friend Hensley said, I'm good at getting hurt, but God's good at healing me.
1: Aw, that's so sweet.
0: Yeah, Hensley's
1: that's
0: a kiddo, too, so that really makes sense. I think of all the times I fell off my bike.
1: Yeah.
0: And the times that, you know, I've had people in my life remind me when I was little that your body does heal because that's what God does.
1: Yeah.
0: You know, and then we have all the mental, emotional, all of that stuff. Too. Hannah, how about you? What are you good at and what's God good at?
1: I mean, there's a long list of things, but the thing that immediately comes to mind is I'm really good at taking wrong turns.
0: Mm.
1: And God is so good at lovingly redirecting me back to him every single time.
0: Just GPS.
1: He's my GPS.
3: That's the journey woman teaching the apprentice.
4: Rhonda Stoppy on Focus on the Family Minute explaining how a women's Bible study changed her life.
3: So they invited me to a Bible study. I'm like, I don't need another Bible study. I just want to be a better mom. But what I realized when I went to that study and I was the only young mom in there, these women were real and they were genuine. And they talked about in scripture what we were studying, what they were in that moment being convicted of, and they shared from their successes and their failures. I can write a letter to my younger self. It does no one any good. But if I write it and give it to the next generation, which is what I attempted to do with the book Moms of the Bible, now my stories, the stories of moms in the Bible, the stories of moms in history, can mentor the next generation, and it's relational and it's real.
4: More stories from Rhonda Stoppy about what it means to be a godly woman at familyminute.org.
5: Hidden sin is attractive, but once exposed, we see how ugly it really is. Hey, this is Debbie Griffith. C.S. Lewis in The Great Divorce says sin is like an itch that needs to be scratched. At first it's small, but the more it's scratched, the better it feels. 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Only God can take that desire away. 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
6: 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That is the part I can't get over. 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But what if we made it to an even 150? It's just four more kids. 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
12: Skies become partly sunny today with highs in the mid-70s, a southwest wind at 8 to 18 miles an hour. An isolated evening shower or storm otherwise partly cloudy tonight with lows around 55. Partly sunny with a few showers possible Mother's Day, highs in the upper 60s. I'm meteorologist Matthew Harding on Uplifting and Encouraging the River.
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1: Jesus invites you in to new life. Not just a better version of your current life, but something completely new. A life marked by hope when things feel heavy. Peace when your mind won't slow down. And forgiveness that actually reaches the places you thought were too far gone.
0: I love the distinction because so often we just expect Jesus to make our current life better. But listen, you're still going to put a lipstick on a pig? Still a pig.
1: Yeah, it's still
0: my
1: a
0: life
1: pig.
0: Without Jesus is still a pig. And yes. So I like the new life. Yes, I want that, please.
1: Yes, and that new life, it starts to change you and the way that you see people, the way that you respond to frustrations and the way you carry yourself throughout hard days. 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And you're not meant to keep it to yourself. 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You get to share how he took what was old and made it new, what was broken and made it whole.
0: It's like people are going to see you and they're going to need their sunglasses. You're shining so bright because of him.
1: You get to shout it through the airwaves and all across Ohio when you become a River Insider. 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

Everybody's got that hurt, they wish that never happened. 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
3: wait, what?
4: Josh, what in this wild world did you find today?
1: How long would you say it takes you to find a pair of jeans when you're shopping and pre-pregnancy?
4: Okay, I mean, if I like walk into Old Navy, it'll probably take me, I can be out of there in like 40 minutes.
1: Okay, almost an hour.
4: Yeah. Yeah.
1: To buy a pair of jeans.
4: And like by the time I go through the checkout, yeah.
1: A survey has revealed, on average, men take longer.
4: Really?
1: Really.
4: Why?
1: I don't know. Because that's not true of me. I'm trying to get in and out of there.
4: That surprises me.
1: One third of the women in this poll said they try on up to 10 pairs of pants.
4: Yeah, that's about right.
1: So you do that.
4: Yeah, you just like, there's that giant wall at Old Navy, and I just grab like one of everything in two different sizes, and I do it all in the fitting room, and I get out of there.
1: Many of the men in this poll said they try on up to 20.
4: No.
1: 20.
4: I'm just trying to think. So, like, my best friend, she'll come shopping with me. She buys her husband's jeans.
1: Yeah.
4: And then when I go shopping with my husband, Chris, we go, he's a big fan of the J. Crew outlet.
1: Yes.
4: He, like, grabs two pairs and he's done. That can't be right.
1: I found a cut. Like, I like Wrangler jeans at Walmart.
4: Yeah,
1: okay.
4: Yeah, yeah.
1: I found the size and the cut I like. I just keep getting different shades of that. I just walk in like, that's me.
4: Well, that's impressive, my size. Because I do find that most retailers, like, just because you liked that size and brand once, it changes every time they make a new version.
1: We don't have it anymore.
4: Yeah, yeah.
1: The other thing is this. If I'm at a new store and I'm trying on jeans, I will try a max of 3 pairs. If I can't get that to work, it's not my day. And I go home. Try again another day.
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9: You know, everyone likes a secret. If you're in a restaurant and maybe you're in a table next to some people you've never met before, and one of them says to the other, I'm going to tell you a secret, and I don't want you to repeat it to anyone. What do? You lean in, right? You don't even know these people from Adam's house, cat, but you want to hear the stinking secret. Well, listen, I have a secret I want to declare to you tonight. A secret that God himself shares with each of us. And it's a secret to having a full and meaningful life. It's the secret to knowing where you will go in the afterlife. In fact, it's the very secret of contentment. So here's what Paul wrote, and I'll read it to you from Philippians chapter 4. I've learned how to be content with whatever I have. I know how to live on almost nothing or with everything. I have learned the secret of living in every situation, whether it's with a full stomach or whether

0: 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See, there it is. It's Christ you need in your life. You will find the contentment you've been seeking in life, not in what you have, but in who you know. You'll find that peace you've been looking for, but you must come to Him and believe.
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1: Is that real? 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
2: True story. In the Bible, in the book of Genesis, lived a man named Noah. Now, back then, the world had taken a dark turn. People were choosing violence and selfishness and just making bad choices left and right over and over again.
0: And that was on a good day.
2: Right. But in the middle of all of that, there was Noah, who lived differently. He walked closely with God and listened when God spoke.
3: So?
2: God gave Noah a wild, almost unbelievable task. You're going to build a massive ark, a huge wooden boat, cool, on dry land.
0: You're right, nowhere near the water.
2: There was no ocean nearby. There was no sign of rain. Still, Noah got to work. And day after day, board by board, he built exactly what God asked for. Then something really cool came, the animals. I'd get so pumped to see this. There were pairs of every kind. Think of all your favorites just showing up to hang out with you. They were arriving to be cared for inside this ark. And as they arrived, the rain began. It poured for days, flooding the entire earth. But inside, Noah, his family, and these animals were safe. When the rain stopped and the waters went away, the ark came to rest on solid ground. And when the whole family stepped out, God placed a rainbow in the sky, a beautiful rainbow, and promised never again would a flood cover the entire earth. Trusting God, even when it feels confusing or looks a little strange, can lead to protection, purpose, and promises that last. And that's a true story.
4: 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Yay.

0: passion and purpose.
1: They're in the songs.
0: And as you listen, they can be found in your life, too.
1: Uplifting and encouraging. The River,

0: Josh and Hannah. This is the River Morning Show, and this is the Mom of Fame. Thank you. So we have the red carpet out. It's time to put your mom on it. And specifically, it's just a way to shout out your mom, hoping today you will share what is a specific lesson she taught you.
1: Ooh, that's a good one.
0: I know it is hard to narrow it down to one, but do the best you can. Call or text 800-609-1049. And Hannah, I give the carpet to you.
1: Yeah, because I have a very vivid memory of this, actually. Growing up, you know how there's always those take your kid to work day opportunities.
0: Yeah.
1: Well, when we were about, I have a twin brother, when we were about 7 years old, I remember that day landed on a day that my dad happened to be out of town for work.
0: Because he traveled quite a bit.
1: He traveled for work. And we were so sad, and we looked at our mom. She was a stay-at-home mom at the time, and she goes, or we go, well, you don't work, so now we can't do anything. Oh, my word. She was like, you're staying home. You're doing take your kid to work day, and you are learning how to unload and load the dishwasher,
0: how
1: to sort your laundry,
0: how to vacuum,
1: how to properly make your bed. She was like, it is time. You may be 7 years old, but since you said that, you are learning all the necessities today.
0: We talk about if you were to pay, for example, a stay-at-home mom, if you were to pay her for all the things she does, she is like a Fortune 500 CEO.
1: Absolutely. The plates they're juggling, like, just wild.
0: Her pay rate is through the roof.
1: And I remember, like, we took everything to heart. We learned it all. We went through the motions. She told us how to do, I forget the proper verbiage for this, like the hospital bed, like how to
0: tucking
1: tuck the
0: in.
1: Sheets.
0: Mm-hmm.
1: I, to this day, still can't figure it out. I can unload the dishwasher just fine, but you try to get me to fold the sheets correctly under the bed, I don't get it. It doesn't look right.
0: I can't
1: She's
0: do that
1: the best
0: either.
1: At it.
0: I stuff it.
1: Yes, so do I.
0: Did she ever teach you how to fold a fitted sheet? Do you know how to do that? Because I stuffed that too.
1: No, but I saw an Instagram reel the other day. I tried it and I failed miserably.
0: Okay, see,
1: it's a work in progress.
0: We digress. What amazing lesson did your mom teach you? Call or text 800-609-1049.
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3: 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I was reading Psalm 23 recently and almost missed it. 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
9: Skies become partly sunny today with highs in the mid-70s, a southwest wind at 8 to 18 miles an hour. An isolated evening shower or storm otherwise, partly cloudy tonight with lows around 55. Partly sunny with a few showers, possible Mother's Day, highs in the upper 60s. I'm meteorologist Matthew Harding on Uplifting and Encouraging the River.
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0: you guys are wonderful. You've met a lot of needs. You guys have been there for me when I've needed it, and it's just a wonderful thing. And I know you're there for anyone else who gets in the car like I do and turns on the radio immediately. So you're there for all of us, and it does my heart good to be able to give.
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0: This is the River Morning Show. We're Josh and Hannah. And what is that you say? Well, that's a red carpet. You can put your mom on there. Mom of fame. Yes. All right, so she is famous in her own way. Maybe she is actually like world famous, whatever. But every mom deserves a moment in the spotlight. Mm-hmm. So it's time to shine it on her. You can call or text 800-609-1049 to shout her out. And specifically today, to shout out the lesson, like the main, one of the main lessons she taught you. Hannah, yours was...
1: Oh, well, there were many in one.
0: Yeah, yeah,
1: because
0: for sure.
1: When we were, my brother and I, twins, we were seven. We had a take your child to work day. My dad was out of town for work. So we looked at my mom and said, well, you don't work, so... Because she was a stay-at-home mom.
0: Stop right there.
1: She proved us wrong. We stayed home and she taught us all the basics. Laundry, making the bed, the dishes. We had to do it from then on to prove a point.
0: Invaluable.
1: Yeah, it was really needed. Good job, mom. Yeah.
0: So you could share as well. And what is the lesson your mom taught you?
2: Budgeting.
1: Ooh, that's such a good one.
0: They don't teach you that in school these days. I sound like an old man, but
1: do you,
0: yeah.
1: Do you remember any of her like special hints and tips?
2: Well, her biggest one is to have an emergency fund for those unforeseen circumstances that come up, which saved my bacon very well a couple of times.
1: Yeah.
0: That's awesome because I've used my emergency fund on bacon several times too.
1: Oh, my goodness.
0: Is that the wrong use? I think it's the wrong use.
1: Yeah, I don't think that's quite right.
0: All right.
1: No, that is so important. And I love that she was, you know, already thinking ahead for your future in that way, because that's not the case in many situations.
2: And now I'm passing that on to my children. So.
1: Perfect. Oh, my goodness.
0: It's the right kind of it's the right kind of legacy that you're building there of responsibility. And math.
1: Yeah.
0: And spreadsheets, but it's okay.
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0: Here's the story that made the song.
2: Hey, it's Carly Ann Taylor, and this is my song.
3: Why should I worry?
2: I wrote this in a season where anxiety felt super loud and my future felt even more unclear. If that sounds like you today, you're not alone. One thing God keeps continuously reminding me of is that He meets us exactly where we are and not where we think we should be. When we let go of control and lay everything down at the feet of Jesus, His peace feels louder than our fear.
3: Calm the raging sea inside of me, 'cause that's just who you are.
2: The world constantly tells us to worry about everything, but when we call on the name of the Lord, when we call on the name of Jesus, He brings peace, direction, and security. Hey, my friend, He knows you and He sees you. He has good plans for you, because that's just who He is. So why should we worry? Let this be our anthem today.
1: The story that made the song.
0: On the river.

0: smiling.
1: It's thumbs like, up is literally a positive thing.
0: No.
1: Smiley
0: not
1: face.
0: Inherently.
1: Older generations see smiley faces as a bright, friendly sign. Gen Z interprets it as a passive aggressive or dismissive sign.
0: Even though
1: sign.
0: It's smiling, it mm-hmm. literally is showing joy.
1: What may appear benign, this is the study, like, thanks, smiley face can come off to Gen Z as tepid or insincere, like a courtesy button rather than an actual emotion.
0: So what would a Gen Z use in place of
1: no,
0: it?
1: No, we don't get to do that. I have to deal with you not
0: no,
1: liking
0: thumbs
1: up. No,
0: I just want to know what they use instead.
1: You have to deal with Gen Z not liking smiley faces.
0: I'm not saying, like, I can change. What do they use instead? That's all I need to know.
1: No, I don't
0: know. Is it a heart?
1: No, I don't know.
0: Is it the
1: it doesn't matter.
0: Party cornucopia confetti thing?
1: I will tell you this. On my tombstone, carve a thumbs up and a smiley face.
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5: 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And if you are one who gives that kind of love, remember this. What you do matters, and God sees it. 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
1: 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I'm just very thankful for everything you guys do.
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0: We're Josh and Hannah. This is the River Morning Show. Father Time is undefeated. Athletes will say that as they get near the end of their careers because they've been in the top physical performance industry for their sport, and then all of a sudden they can't do it anymore. I've been saying Father Time is undefeated because sometimes I can throw my back out while I'm breathing.
1: Oh, no.
0: Yeah. Hashtag.
1: I'm so sorry.
0: You know you're getting old when.
1: Yeah.
0: But I digress. The truth of Father Time being undefeated is smacking me right in the face now, too, because it's graduation season.
1: Yeah.
0: My daughter is 21. She moved out, graduated several years ago, and now our oldest son graduates in just a couple of weeks.
1: It goes so fast.
0: I'm not ready. And he'll be the first one to go off to college. My daughter did a school where she stayed home, and now she's a cosmetologist. He'll be gone.
1: Yeah, out of the house.
0: I am not ready for all of that. I have been begging time to slow down, but no dice. So instead, I've spent some time reminiscing, remembering. And there's a truth that pops into my head when I get a moment to think about when the kids were little. I shared this truth with them when they were small. I need this truth every day as a grown person, and so do they still. So I put it in this journal I'm keeping for them, for my kids. I call it Thoughts, Prayers, and Observations. This is entry number 33.
2: There's a book I used to read to you when you were wee little, and I want you to remember the important truth it shared in the title and on each page, because it's still good today. It said, God made you to love you, little one. These are just some thoughts, prayers, and observations.
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1: It's National Pet Week.
0: Oh, yay.
1: And you are invited to celebrate your pets with the river all week long. And you can bring home your own river dog stuffed animal from the River Fan Store.
0: These have been so popular.
1: Yeah, we had to reorder them. Don't worry, they're ready for you. But they went out of stock so quickly.
0: Sold out and now restocked.
1: Yes, restocked all as well. And what's so sweet about them is every purchase not only supports your river family, but it supports a local Ohio animal shelter.
0: And I will say, these stuffed animals will be great for your dog if he likes that sort of thing, or for your child.
1: Yes, they're so sweet.
0: Or for you.
1: Yeah.
0: Because I took one home to get a picture with Ollie, and then I brought it back. I didn't want to give it back. It's so soft.
1: I know. They're just so sweet. Just text PET to 800-609-1049 to learn more about those. So in honor of National Pet Week, what is the funniest thing your pet has destroyed? Because we know.
0: Oh, the list is so long.
1: That they are Sour Patch Kids.
0: Yes.
1: First they're sour, then they're sweet. Call or text to share 800-609-1049. Bear is my 8-month-old dog. Fish is my just over a year old little kitty cat. And they have decided to join forces.
0: Oh, no.
1: They are teaming up to destroy something that is vital in my husband's life.
0: Goodness, what could it be?
1: Well, he might have a slight addiction to chapstick.
0: Oh!
1: He has chapstick everywhere.
0: So do my parents.
1: I know.
0: Yes.
1: Like, on his bedside table, in his car, there's always one in his pocket. I find him on the couch. Like, he has chapstick everywhere.
0: Did they go through the wash?
1: Oh, always.
0: Always, yep.
1: Always.
0: Yep.
1: And so Fish, the cat, his favorite game is finding wherever my husband has placed them. So on the nightstand, on the coffee table. And playing hockey with it between his hands, his little paws. And then he knocks it off that whatever that platform is. And Bear's ready. Bear thinks it's the funniest, squishiest toy ever. Because he does like the Aquaphor chapstick. So it's tubes of chapstick.
0: Oh.
1: It's the ones that look like mini toothpaste, basically.
0: So you squeeze it out.
1: You squeeze it. So the fact that Bear can sink one tooth in it and it goes... He thinks it's the greatest thing ever. And so they've teamed up, and Chris, my husband, is losing his mind because there is no safe place for his chapstick. So they have been destroyed time and time again, but it makes for really easy Valentine's Day presents and birthday presents as I just restock his chapstick.
0: Stocking stuffers every month
1: of
0: the year.
1: Yes, absolutely. So it is your turn to share in honor of National Pet Week. What is the funniest thing your pet has destroyed? Call or text 800-609-1049.
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2: 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Are you going to stand in their way? 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
13: The River Weather. The skies become partly sunny today with highs in the mid-70s, a southwest wind at 8 to 18 miles an hour. An isolated evening shower or storm, otherwise partly cloudy tonight with lows around 55. Partly sunny with a few showers, possible Mother's Day, highs in the upper 60s. I'm meteorologist Matthew Harding on Uplifting and Encouraging the River.
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0: I'm Josh. She's Hannah. They're our furry little friends. 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
1: It's National Pet Week, which means it's time to celebrate those little fur babies. 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
1: 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Because you know they'll do it.
0: Oh, absolutely they will.
1: They'll do it. They love you so much, but they also love to see the anger in your eyes.
0: If it's within reach, yeah. I call it the death shake when Ollie gets a hold of something. You got it. It's gone now.
1: Producer Mike, I know some friends have texted in at 800-609-1049. Any crazy things destroyed?
2: Nikki said that her husband found their Australian Shepherd in the house with his false teeth. Thankfully, they didn't get destroyed, but they came close.
0: I hope that dog was holding them just right.
1: Yes.
0: And they smiled big.
1: Oh, it'd be so alarming. Oh, my goodness. I know Rebecca is here. Rebecca, what happened with your little Pomsky?
3: Not only did he go through one couch, but he tore through three couches.
0: Couches?
1: Couch?
3: The three of them. Three. And not just a little like tear. No, he went through them and the stuffing everywhere. And then he sat in the middle of it like he was proud.
1: Oh, my goodness.
0: What?
1: This little Pomsky is feisty. And also one of the cutest dog breeds I have ever seen in my life. But that is a true Sour Patch
3: Kid. He is adorable,
1: kid.
3: But he knows it. he knows he's adorable and he abuses the power.
1: How'd you get him to stop? Did you have to put like a baby gate around the couch or did he just grow out of it?
3: Well, he eventually did grow out of it, but I figured out stop buying either pleather or leather couches, and he doesn't do it as much with cloth couches.
0: He has a very expensive palate.
1: I was about to say, he's going through leather.
3: Yes, he
1: does. Oh, my goodness. Wow. Rebecca, what's your pup's name?
3: Thanos.
1: Thanos? Well, stop it.
0: I think, Rebecca, you've done this to yourself.
1: I was just going to tell you to give him a hug for us, but instead, just keep the Infinity Stones away from him. Rebecca, thank you so much for sharing about your sweet world ender of a dog.
0: Yeah, really. Is that a gauntlet? Gauntlet? Put on the gauntlet!
3: You're very welcome. Thank you.
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1: Let today be the day to start again.
2: Because God's mercy is new every morning.
1: And every moment.
2: Uplifting and encouraging. The River.

0: Josh and Hannah, the River Morning Show. What time is it? It's mom time.
1: You're going to learn today.
0: So you're going to learn today stuff you didn't know about Mother's Day.
2: Aw, fun.
0: Just in time for Mother's Day. More calls, phone calls are made on Mother's Day than any other day of the year.
2: Really?
0: About 122 million phone calls.
2: More than Christmas.
0: More than Christmas.
2: Love
0: it's
2: that.
0: Mother's Day. It's because people like you and I, Hannah, we're going to say at some point today, if your mom is still living, call her. She wants a call. She doesn't want a text.
2: It's true.
0: She wants a call.
2: That's true.
0: Anna Jarvis is the woman who organized the first Mother's Day observance back in 1908 in honor of her mom, who helped in the Civil War with peacekeeping efforts.
2: Oh, wow.
0: Right. Anna, later in her life, tried to stop Mother's Day.
2: Why?
0: Because it had changed from honoring moms to buying moms stuff. She's like, it's too commercialized. It's not about the right thing anymore.
2: I'm honoring my mom by getting her presents.
0: Yeah, I know. Each mom, I'm sure, loves to receive, so we still have it. Normally, Mother's Day is the busiest day of the year for restaurants because mom ain't cooking today.
2: Mm-hmm. That makes sense.
0: Absolutely not. I gotta ask my wife if she wants to go out somewhere or she wants takeout or if she wants me to grill something. Like, we'll figure that
2: out. All good options.
0: Yeah, we'll figure that out. You're gonna learn today stuff you didn't know about Mother's Day. Mother's Day has officially existed in the U.S. since 1914. President Woodrow Wilson signed it into law.
2: Hmm.
0: This is a thing. And last, the first thing most babies can say is the M sound.
2: Yeah.

0: whatever. And so most every language in the world, the word for mom begins with m.
1: Oh, that's cool.
0: So, like, for example, in Portuguese, it's my.
1: Okay.
0: M-M-A-E. In Chinese, it's mama.
1: Yeah,
0: so
1: yeah.
0: So there's that. In India, it's mommy.
1: Okay.
0: So it just kind of goes all the way around.
1: Well,
0: like
1: what about, so my mom is Lebanese. I don't actually know what mom is in Arabic.
0: Oh, all right, let me look that up.
1: It's Tom.
0: Well, you would make it all about you. It's Umi. It's not an M word for that one. It's Umi.
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1: 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Excited. 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
9: 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So far this year, River listeners have helped provide surgeries for 146 kids. That's 146 kids who can now walk and use their hands or live without pain, no longer suffer the shame and humiliation that often comes with these physical disabilities. That's what you have done. And it's not just the kids, it's their families too. Moms and dads who have carried the weight of this for years, now experiencing hope and hearing about the love of Jesus. 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It's just four more kids, four. And for those kids and their families, it changes everything. 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
5: Welcome to Mother's Day weekend on the River Music Team Top 20, where hopefully at least some of mom's favorite songs have made the cut today. I'm Haley. I can tell you we're going to hear from some awesome River artists who also happen to be moms on the countdown today, including Tasha Layton, whose new song is Your Future Hit. Be listening for that. We've got throwbacks from Hillary Scott and Natalie Grant, and not a mom, but still somebody we love in the artist spotlight with back-to-back songs today. It's Ohio's own Eli Gable, all while we count down the River Music Team Top 20. So buckle up. It's going to be a good one. And kicking things off is Elevation Worship for the second week in a row.
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0: Number 19, helping us worship from David Funk and Jen Johnson, The Blood. Next up on the River Music Team Top 20 is a song that reminds you, when you encounter Jesus, you'll never be the same.
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0: Another awesome worship moment from Gateway Worship. Who else? It's number 16 today on the River Music Team Top 20. Before that, at number 17, hearing from Pat Barrett, his song I've Got a Fire up one spot today. And this is super exciting. Not only is that a song from Pat Barrett, it is a brand new tour from Pat Barrett. The I've Got a Fire tour is hitting the road this fall, and it'll be coming to Columbus November 13th. Tickets are already on sale, though, because you know how those things, they just sneak up on you. So maybe you want to go ahead and grab your tickets now and just get it on your calendar. I'm Haley. So thankful you're listening in to the River Music Team Top 20. Just a couple minutes away, hearing number 15, followed by your first throwback.
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12: Skies become partly sunny today with highs in the mid-70s, a southwest wind at 8 to 18 miles an hour. An isolated evening shower or storm, otherwise partly cloudy tonight with lows around 55. Partly sunny with a few showers possible Mother's Day, highs in the upper 60s. I'm meteorologist Matthew Harding on Uplifting and Encouraging the River.
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1: This throwback is from the one and only Natalie Grant, who is such a rock star mom. She has experienced, though, the struggles of motherhood. Back when she first was starting to grow her family, her and her husband, they did struggle with infertility. And it was through fertility treatments that her twin daughters, Gracie and Bella, came into the world. And then a few years later, unexpectedly, Sadie, her third daughter, was born. And it was after that birth that Natalie struggled with severe postpartum depression. And so she really has experienced some of the lowest lows and the highest highs that come with motherhood. And this song, your River Music Team Top 20 Throwback, is one that touches on those themes of sorrow and loss, but overcoming. From 2005, your River Music Team Top 20 Throwback from River artist and mom Natalie Grant, Held.

0: John Reddick back on the countdown today at number 14 with The Way. I'm Haley, and John Reddick is just one of three artists that you're going to be able to catch at this year's Rock the Lake. It's the River's free concert that happens at Indian Lake, and you'll be able to see John Reddick, of course, but also Megan Woods and Torrin Wells. So that's happening August 1st. If you want to mark your calendar, it is free, like I said, but if you want to purchase tickets like closer to the stage or just get all the info, get the lay of the land, check out riverradio.com. Our number 13 artist today is actually someone who was at Rock the Lake last year. It's Blessing Offer.
1: Number 13.
0: Lift Me Up. 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

0: 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Now, coming up in just about 5 minutes, it's number 11. 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
4: 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I'm Cindy Tang with Moving Moments. 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
1: Two back-to-back songs from one River artist. That's what it means to be in the River Music Team Top 20 Artist Spotlight. And today, we get to hear from one of your fellow Ohioans from Cambridge, Ohio. It's Ohio's own Eli Gable. And so cool, this summer, Eli is one of over 30 Christian artists who's going to be performing at a live festival in Mineral City, Ohio. He's performing Saturday, July 18th. And if you want to get tickets, you can do that right now at riverradio.com. Now, the song that you are maybe most familiar with from Eli Gable is Glory Bound. But because you already, hopefully, know and love that one from Eli, getting to hear two different songs today. Now, first up is a song that Eli's dad describes as the Amish version of Jesus Take the Wheel. A song for those of us who struggle with control. From Ohio's own Eli Gable, Take the Reins.
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0: Ohio's own Eli Gabel is in the artist spotlight with back-to-back songs. And the second one is probably my favorite song from Eli Gabel. I'm Haley. Here he is to tell you more about it.
1: Hey, River family, it's Eli Gabel. Here's the story behind my song, Cherry on Top. So it was my birthday. This had to be a few years ago. And I was actually back home in Ohio. And I was sitting at my family's piano in our living room. And I just got thinking about how cool life had been that year. I'd been introduced to the church that I'm at now, met an incredible community. And it's kind of a weird thought, but I was like, man, God, if this is it, then you've already just so proven your kindness already just by the blessings that you've given me and allowing for us to have that relationship. Yeah, it came down to you. It was, you know, I found a father in friendship, and God, and anything else is just a cherry on top. So it's my birthday, New Year's, time for a new thing, reflecting back type song. So yeah, I hope you guys enjoy it.

0: So anything else is a cherry on top.
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1: 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Number

0: halfway through the River Music Team Top 20 with We the Kingdom, Rescue Me at number 10. That's up one spot today. And just a reminder that they've got a new album releasing June 12th. Be on the lookout for that. I'm Haley, and in the artist spotlight today, we got to hear from Ohio's own Eli Gabel. He's going to be at a live festival this year in July. Also joining him at a live festival is this next artist who's taking the number 9 spot. He'll be there Friday, July 17th, and you can get tickets at riverradio.com.
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1: Throwing it back with another mom. Hillary Scott is a name you might better recognize as one third of the country group Lady A. But Hillary is a mom of four girls. Her youngest was born last year. Back in 2016, though, she wrote this song after experiencing a miscarriage and just having some really honest conversations with God about why bad things happen, but choosing to keep trusting anyway. So your River Music Team Top 20 Throwback from mom Hillary Scott, Thy Will.

0: Men.
1: Number 7, going to Andrew Rip, I Do It Again. And very exciting, this recently was announced, a new tour with We Are Messengers, the Halfway Home Tour, featuring Andrew Rip and Allison Ide. So this is coming to Columbus in the fall, November 7th. 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This Friday, May 15th, is when they go on sale. 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I'm Haley, and we are about to head into your top 5 of the River Music Team Top 20. 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
0: Skies become partly sunny today with highs in the mid-70s, a southwest wind at 8 to 18 miles an hour. An isolated evening shower or storm, otherwise partly cloudy tonight with lows around 55. Partly sunny with a few showers, possible Mother's Day, highs in the upper 60s. I'm meteorologist Matthew Harding on Uplifting and Encouraging the River.
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0: Where Would I Be from Peter Burton at number 6. So that means we've reached your top 5 of the River Music Team Top 20. I'm Haley, and this song climbed 2 spots today to kick off the top 5. But first, a message for the moms.
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0: From Caleb and John,

How Good It Is from Chris Tomlin. It's number 4 on the River Music Team Top 20. I'm Haley, and it is good because right now is time for your future hit, meaning a chance to hear new music to the river and what might be your next favorite song before it even claims a spot on this countdown. From a river artist and mom who knows how to get right to the heart, it's Tasha Layton's new song, Meet Me in the Valley. And it really is a prayer for you. If you're somebody who feels like you're navigating a low place right now, Tasha wrote this song to remind you that you are not forgotten. You are not alone. And God meets you right where you are, even in that low place. She also did something pretty cool with this song. She's got a short documentary film by the same name, Meet Me in the Valley, that is available on YouTube. She actually went to Death Valley in California and camped out in pursuit of experiencing God there in a literal valley. So you can check that out. But right now, listen to this song on the river. Be reminded that you're not alone. It's Tasha Layton, Meet Me in the Valley.

0: 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We are getting so close to finding out who's claiming the top spot today and hoping that you'll stick around for that. Number two is 5 minutes away.
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0: 5 weeks in a row for Matthew West, good at number two on the River Music Team Top 20. If you're looking to make your mom cry this weekend, happy tears, good tears, loving tears, you need to go look up the song called Becoming Me by Matthew West and send it to your mom. And just say, like, this made me think of you. Good tears, happy tears, loving tears will ensue, I can promise you. Matthew West, Becoming Me is the name of the song. I'm Haley, and so glad you're here because this is the moment that we're always pushing toward on the River Music Team Top 20, finding out your number one song. Are you ready to do it? Okay, here we go. Number one.
1: Number one.
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1: 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I'm Haley, and Phil Wickham has some pretty exciting news to share with you.
2: Hey, my friends. 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You guys have got a new book coming out. It's called Everyday Hallelujah, Unlocking Deep Joy Through Everyday Acts of Worship. 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I'm just so excited about this book. I think because I feel like I was made to create things that help people see Jesus more clearly. Usually these are songs that I create to help people see God more clearly and then respond to him. And to be able to have a whole book that kind of does that, there's just something you can do in the context of a book, a longer conversation you can have. You can unpack thoughts and ideas way more than in a 3.5 minute song. And going through the testimonies and the stories that I share and the verses and the insights in the scripture, it's the kind of things my heart wants to be reminded about, the kind of things I want to read before I get my day started to remember who God is and who I am and what my purpose is and what I'm made for. And so all that being said, if you connect with my songs and kind of the heart and the spirit behind it all, then I'm very confident that you'll connect with this book. Because it feels like understanding more and more what it means to not just sing our hallelujahs, but live even more so our hallelujahs in the ordinary, in the day-to-day, and how we could make the ordinary things holy and beautiful and extravagant expressions of praise as we posture our hearts towards heaven and turn our eyes towards him.
1: So a brand new book from Phil Wickham coming soon. So exciting. So thankful for you listening in to the River Music Team Top 20 today on Mother's Day weekend. We will have a new countdown next time, and you can see if any of your favorites made the cut. But to each and every mom, thank you for what you do. You are seen, you are loved, you are appreciated. Happy Mother's Day.

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2: I just love the river. It's just that reminder that it's all going to be all right.
0: Uplifting and encouraging the river.

Uplifting and encouraging the river. Welcome. It is the weekend. My name is Greg. I am glad that you are listening, and I think that you are here for a very specific reason.

0: That's Kane on the river. My name is Greg. I saw the first post today. It was a dad that was talking about the lasts of his daughter's high school experiences because she's getting ready to graduate. It just immediately sent me back to when both of my boys graduated. Now it's been 8 and 11 years ago since my boys graduated from high school. And what an amazing experience that was, and how much I just didn't realize how fast time had gone. And maybe you're in that boat now, mom and dad, where the school has been selected, where they're going to go to college, and you're in that in-between, right? That in-between where they're not high schoolers, they're not college kids, and what do you do with them while they're going 100 different ways and you're trying to get as many last minutes as you can? Just hang in there and enjoy them.
1: That's the journey woman teaching the apprentice.
2: Rhonda Stoppy on Focus on the Family Minute explaining how a women's Bible study changed her life.
1: So they invited me to a Bible study. I'm like, I don't need another Bible study. I just want to be a better mom. But what I realized when I went to that study, and I was the only young mom in there, these women were real and they were genuine. And they talked about in scripture what we were studying, what they were in that moment being convicted of, and they shared from their successes and their failures. I can write a letter to my younger self. It does no one any good. But if I write it and give it to the next generation, which is what I attempted to do with the book Moms of the Bible, now my stories, the stories of moms in the Bible, the stories of moms in history, can mentor the next generation, and it's relational and it's real.
2: More stories from Rhonda Stoppy about what it means to be a godly woman at familyminute.org.
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11: The River Weather. The skies become partly sunny today with highs in the mid-70s, a southwest wind at 8 to 18 miles an hour. An isolated evening shower or storm otherwise, partly cloudy tonight with lows around 55. Partly sunny with a few showers, possible Mother's Day, highs in the upper 60s. I'm meteorologist Matthew Harding on Uplifting and Encouraging the River.
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0: loves telling stories, and you know, there's a Bible full of history of the ways that God showed up for his people, you know, just in the nick of time. He shows up and does miracles. He does the unthinkable. And you know, there's so many instances in my life where I can look back and say, he really has never, ever failed me. And it's funny because when you get in a situation and it's not looking so good, it's so easy for us to freak out and just say, God, where are you? Have you forgotten about me? This song, Ain't No Way, is just all about that declaration. There's no way you're going to let me down. You've been there for me time and time again. As I look back over my life, there's not one time that you failed me, and you're going to show up for me now.
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Uplifting and encouraging the river. 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
1: Spring has a way of making you second guess yourself.
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1: 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Everything's dead. And then spring shows up and green starts poking through anyway. 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

0: Uplifting and encouraging, The River. Glad you're listening. My name is Greg. That's Elevation Worship there. I'm just going to come out and tell you this. Bill Montgomery, who is our president and CEO, he is not afraid to get his hands dirty. He will get in there and he will mix it up like nobody's business. He's not afraid to do that. In fact, he was barista-ing yesterday. Did I just make up a word? I did. He was acting as one of the baristas at one of our Richwood coffee stops yesterday, which was awesome if you were able to stop by that. But he's also not afraid to share knowledge with people who have it as part of the Brewing Better Leaders podcast, which is one of the podcasts that we have here at The River. Bill sits down, has a cup of coffee with some great leadership people that if you've got a business or you're in a leadership role, this is a must listen for you. 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

0: 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I'm from Los Angeles. 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I'm glad that you guys are part of this community, without a doubt.
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0: Pat Parrott, I've Got a Fire. Uplifting and encouraging the river. Had a really good conversation with a very old friend of mine this week. It was great. And I said about four words. He's been working through some stuff and he was just kind of just talking off the top of his head and working through stuff. And he said, man, when we got done, it was about a 35-minute conversation. He's like, this has been very helpful. I'm like, all I did was listen, buddy. 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
1: 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What if God wants our son or daughter to be a missionary in some third world nation or a teacher in the inner city? Are you going to stand in their way? Bottom line, we need to help our kids walk in the Lord, love God, and listen to His voice. 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The rest will fall into place.
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11: Skies become partly sunny today with highs in the mid-70s, a southwest wind at 8 to 18 miles an hour. An isolated evening shower or storm otherwise partly cloudy tonight with lows around 55. Partly sunny with a few showers, possible Mother's Day, highs in the upper 60s. I'm meteorologist Matthew Harding on Uplifting and Encouraging the River.
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0: My son, he's 8 years old, and when we drive to school, we pray, and then we pray while listening. I am just so appreciative of the radio station and the bond that me and my son have as we drive to school every day. It takes a lot of people to know what you do every day, and we just need to show our appreciation for that. That blesses us every single day.
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When an artist plays a lot of dates and doesn't leave Las Vegas, it's called a residency. Phil Wickham pretty much has a residency that he's set up on the River Music Team Top 20. Here's Hymn of Heaven on the River.

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0: Back in 2024, my wife and I lost our daughter at 20 weeks, and it was the hardest thing we've ever experienced. And you wrestle with God in that process, and there's a lot of mystery, there's a lot of learning, there's a lot of just grappling with what it means that God is good and that he's faithful. And the song came from that wrestle of choosing to trust that God was still in the midst of everything, that we don't always get answers, but we always get his presence, and that he's with us in the valleys. And so we can build an altar there knowing that God showed up and that he's always going to show up in those places for you, regardless of how you feel. And so you can still choose to worship him there.
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It is Demons. It's the latest from Josiah Queen on Uplifting and Encouraging the River. Coming up later this year, like November-ish, it's the River Egyptian Excursion. I don't know if you have heard about this, but if you have ever wanted to go to Egypt, here is your chance. Josh from the River Morning Show and Haley from River Afternoons are going to accompany you on an amazing

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8: 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It's just four more kids, four. 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

uplifting and encouraging the river in his own inimitable way. 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

0: uplifting and encouraging the river. I don't know if you saw the post from Josh on the River Morning Show. Hannah is expecting, her and her husband are expecting their first, I think it's in August, and she is making some pretty amazing discoveries, which makes for really good content for Josh on the River Morning Show's Facebook page. So you can check that out and check them out live on your radio Monday morning. Chances are you're going to need a little bit of a boost to get you headed into the week. Coming down to the last few weeks of the school year. Didn't the kids just start school? Really? And here we are in the middle of May already. Well, first 2 weeks of May, right? And all of a sudden, moms and dads are going, ooh, summer break is coming up. So Monday, you're probably going to need a little bit of a boost, and you can get that from two really nice people, Josh and Hannah, on the River Morning Show. The
1: River. Okay, stepmoms, it's Mother's Day, and the pastor has just asked all the moms to stand. Do you stand up?
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1: 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Of course you stand up. Well, why then, for many stepmoms, is Mother's Day one of the most awkward days of the year to go to church? You have all the responsibilities. So why then do you get overlooked when it comes time for appreciation? I say, not in your world, and not in your church. Not anymore. For Family Life Blended, I'm Ron Deal.
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5: This is Ann Graham Lotz with Daily Light for Daily Living. Jesus warned in Matthew 24:11 that in the last generation there will be many false prophets who will appear and deceive many people. A prophet was one who was anointed by God as a messenger to give out God's word to God's people and the world around him. A false prophet is someone who says he speaks for God, but what he says doesn't come from God at all. While there will always be people who mock the scripture and make fun of those who take God at his word, the warning addresses leaders within the church. Listen to me. The pulpits of churches, the lecterns in seminaries, the desks in classrooms are infiltrated with preachers, teachers, and professors who are false prophets. They claim to speak on God's behalf, but they deny the truth of God's word, disregarding its commands, defying its authority, destroying people's faith in it. So be discerning about who you listen to. This is Ann Graham Lotz.
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9: The River Weather. The skies become partly sunny today with highs in the mid-70s, a southwest wind at 8 to 18 miles an hour. An isolated evening shower or storm, otherwise partly cloudy tonight with lows around 55. Partly sunny with a few showers, possible Mother's Day, highs in the upper 60s. I'm meteorologist Matthew Harding on Uplifting and Encouraging the River.
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3: 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If that sounds like you today, you're not alone. One thing God keeps continuously reminding me of is that He meets us exactly where we are and not where we think we should be. When we

0: The world constantly tells us to worry about everything, but when we call on the name of the Lord, when we call on the name of Jesus, He brings peace, direction, and security. Hey, my friend, He knows you and He sees you. He has good plans for you because that's just who He is. So why should we worry? Let this be our anthem today.
1: The story that made the song.
2: 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What?

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1: projects, or errands,
0: 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Woo! But when you take the river along,
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1: And it's not just a spring thing. It's inside you when you stay connected to uplifting and encouraging The River.

0: on Reddit, no fear, uplifting and encouraging the river. 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If you don't know what this is, the current is the river's new weekly email newsletter. 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And so much more. 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
4: Proverbs 7 tells us about a young man who wanders to the house of a foolish woman. She tells him, "My husband's not at home. He's gone on a long journey," and then entices him into an immoral relationship. Obviously, this woman has unfulfilled desires at home. Maybe her husband's gone more than she'd like. But rather than looking to God to fulfill the deepest needs and longings of her heart, she focuses on what she doesn't have and then uses sinful means to try to fulfill those desires. I've heard from so many women who do the same thing, responding to problems at home with things like illicit internet relationships or a destructive affair. If there are things you wish were different about your husband, ask God to show you how to respond with wisdom. Focus on what God has given you. Find your satisfaction in Him, and He'll help you avoid foolish choices. With Seeking Him, I'm Nancy DeMoss Wagamuth.
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5: 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Hi, I'm Scott Keeper of the River Community Calendar, and with Vacation Bible School's coming, now is the perfect time to post your VBS for all to see and plan ahead. Everything you need to know to get started, that's coming up next.
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6: 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That's what you have done. And it's not just the kids, it's their families too. Moms and dads who have carried the weight of this for years, now experiencing hope and hearing about the love of Jesus. That is the part I can't get over. You've given so much, you've done so much good, but what if we made it to an even 150? It's just four more kids, four. And for those kids and their families, it changes everything. You've been hearing about it, maybe you've been thinking about helping.

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0: Rain Collective, fight of my life on uplifting and encouraging the river. We are coming into summer, and there are a ton of chances for you to catch some of your favorite river artists live in concert. Coming up real soon, in just a couple of weeks, May 27th in Worcester, Sidewalk Prophets are going to play. Of course, the Alive Music Festival is going on in July at Atwood Lake Park. Franklin County Fairgrounds, Unified Youth, Rock the Lake. We've been talking about this. Maybe you've been hearing about it. Torrin Wells, Megan Woods, John Reddick is going to be a part of that. And of course, August 3rd at the Ohio State Fair for King and Country are going to play. 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
10: Skies become partly sunny today with highs in the mid-70s, a southwest wind at 8 to 18 miles an hour. An isolated evening shower or storm otherwise, partly cloudy tonight with lows around 55. Partly sunny with a few showers, possible Mother's Day, highs in the upper 60s. I'm meteorologist Matthew Harding on Uplifting and Encouraging the River.
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1: That's the latest from Matthew West. That's good, uplifting and encouraging. The river. 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
5: 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But what about Christians? How are they supposed to be identified? Jesus Christ said, "By this all will know that you are my disciples if you have love for one another." 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

0: Josiah Queen with Demons on the River. Hey there, I'm Laura Lee. End of the year means choir concerts and awards banquets and graduations and recitals, things wrapping up, and then some things are just starting. Our summer civic musical starts rehearsals like next week, I think. I'm already a little anxious about the first rehearsal because back in my high school days, you learned at the first rehearsal. Like you arrived and you listened to the music together, or now these days, you show up off book is what they call it. Memorized by the first rehearsal. Like do the work on your own. I do like that my brain is working over the summer. The older you get, the more you appreciate things like memorizing lines and songs and dances. Best part about it though, the people you meet. But also my brain is working on lines and songs and dances. So if I mess up your name, I'm sure I'll get it by July.
1: That's the journey woman teaching the apprentice.
2: Rhonda Stoppy on Focus on the Family Minute explaining how a women's Bible study changed her life.
1: So they invited me to a Bible study. I'm like, I don't need another Bible study. I just want to be a better mom. But what I realized when I went to that study and I was the only young mom in there, these women were real and they were genuine. And they talked about in scripture what we were studying, what they were in that moment being convicted of, and they shared from their successes and their failures. I can write a letter to my younger self. It does no one any good. But if I write it and give it to the next generation, which is what I attempted to do with the book Moms of the Bible, now my stories, the stories of moms in the Bible, the stories of moms in history, can mentor the next generation, and it's relational and it's real.
2: More stories from Rhonda Stoppy about what it means to be a godly woman at familyminute.org.
3: 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That's what you have done. And it's not just the kids, it's their families too. Moms and dads who have carried the weight of this for years, now experiencing hope and hearing about the love of Jesus. That is the part I can't get over. You've given so much, you've done so much good, but what if we made it to an even 150? It's just four more kids, four. And for those kids and their families, it changes everything. 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
4: Hi, I'm Barry McGuire, author of Ignite Your Life, explaining how you can have wholehearted faith regardless of your circumstances. 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
5: 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Could aliens be that delusion? Jesus says to watch for the signs. 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
8: As we go through the night, an isolated shower or storm is possible with lows in the mid-50s and a light southwest wind. Partly sunny for Mother's Day with a few showers possible in the afternoon. Don't cancel any plans. Highs in the upper 60s. A few evening showers, then clearing skies tomorrow night. I'm meteorologist Matthew Harding, and uplifting and encouraging the river.
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2: Hey, it's Holly Brand, and I'm so excited for you to hear my brand new song, I Know Somebody. I wrote this song 2 years ago after my friend Charlotte was diagnosed with cancer. And after multiple rounds of chemotherapy and surgery, Charlotte today is cancer-free. We all know somebody who is struggling and who needs to hear the message of hope that there is a God who sees them right in the middle of their struggle and who is working all things together for their good and for His glory.
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0: 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And it's uplifting. It makes us smile. It's the right song, always seems to come on right when you need it. It's meaningful to us.
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0: Sing along with the victory soundtrack on the river.

0: Uplifting and encouraging the river. Thanks for listening. It has been a week. Hey there, I'm Laura Lee. Have all the kids taken like silly nods or something? It's even the littles know school is out in a couple of weeks or something. And that means teacher doesn't have much control. I only see the kids once a week in my music class and some every other week. So this past week, getting ready for our last little mini music class concerts that happened during the school day has been something else. They've just been like, I think someone once said, herding cats. A fine time for my voice to crack. It did. Where that medicine ball tea at? I love that my Starbucks will still recognize that tea drink by that name, medicine ball. They don't call it that. It's like citrus mint tea or something like that. But I could really go for a medicine ball tea right now.
1: When you hear the story,
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2: The devil wants to define you by your scars. Jesus wants to define you by his scars. Or it helps you realize you're not alone. 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

0: In 2024, when I wrote the first draft of this song, my oldest daughter had just graduated high school. And I was thinking a lot about how long the seasons of life feel when you're in them. But in hindsight, how fast they've really gone. I mean, I can't believe it's been 10 years since I stepped away from Sanctus Real. But since making that decision, my life has really been marked by this pursuit of being a more present husband and father and a better friend to the people that God has put in my life. And when I get to the end, I desperately want to be able to look back on all the photos and videos and memories and to be able to look at those faces and them around me and say, that's the evidence of a life well lived for the glory of God.
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0: Days God Gave by Matt Hammett. I am Laura Lee. Thanks for listening to The River. You know how movies make it seem like some people can remember every single detail like their brain is a camera? Turns out our memories don't really work that way. Our brains are more like storytellers, constantly piecing things together based on emotions, perspective, whatever's going on in our lives at the time. Forgetting isn't always a bad thing either. If we remembered every painful or embarrassing moment perfectly, we would probably never move on from anything. I used to say that about why we had more than one kid. You forget about the pain of childbirth. You go through a lot, but you hold on to and yearn for all those positive moments. And there are so many of those positive moments, aren't there? As a mom, as a parent, maybe that's part of God's design too, to help us hold on to what matters, learn from the past, and still have the grace to let some things fade.
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8: As we go through the night, an isolated shower or storm is possible with lows in the mid-50s and a light southwest wind. Partly sunny for Mother's Day with a few showers possible in the afternoon. Don't cancel any plans. Highs in the upper 60s. A few evening showers, then clearing skies tomorrow night. I'm meteorologist Matthew Harding, uplifting and encouraging the River.
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1: They're in the songs.
0: And as you listen, they can be found in your life, too.
1: Uplifting and encouraging. The River.

0: We are messengers on the river with God be the glory. Remember when go play outside actually meant outside? Hey there, I'm Laura Lee. I understand that parents are bringing it back with something called play streets, shutting down their block for a few hours so kids can ride bikes, draw with chalk, just be kids. Neighbors actually meet each other instead of just waving from the driveway. Some people kind of started this play streets during COVID. Turned it into a weekly thing in their neighborhoods. Less traffic, more laughter, fewer screens. Proof you don't need a big event to build community. Sometimes you just need to block off the road and let life happen. I grew up on a court, and this was the perfect spot to play in the street, the middle of the court. We had regular kickball games, and home plate was not far from, I think, the sewer cap drain thing. My mailbox and the big pink rock next to it were first base. Best memories were pickup games in that court. And maybe that's the nudge. In a world that's always rushing somewhere, God still meets us in the middle of the street. In the unplanned, ordinary moments we almost forgot we needed.
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